but a fool. Darling, I love you, though you treat me cruel. You hurt me, and you make me cry. But if you leave me, I will surely die.

Strikes at the airport. 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So many like greyhounds.

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2: I have a head on my neck. Got two hands and two feet, but no sweat. I think I also have a brain.

And my heart is beating, I can feel the recipe. I wonder if my day is coming, blame it on the entropy. My blood is pumping, I can see the end is right in front of me. Don't